0: what feel like making love. Stiller here with you. Thanks so much for making us a part of your night. Next hour, 90s at 9. Got some Bush, Blink 182, and some Third Eye Blind to kick things off. Whenever you need us, when you need us, WLAV.com there for you. Kiss always seem to be up to something. What do they want you to buy this time? Is it a pinball machine? Or is it a glass with the members on it? No, they announced the Destroyer, the definitive visual history book. Now, that will be due out October 27, 272 pages in all. An in-depth look at the creation of the band's first platinum-selling studio album, which was Destroyer, back in 1976. And it includes interviews from more than 50 people. So look out for Kiss, the definitive visual history on October 27th. Your 90s at 9 on the way. Bush, Blink 182, and some Third Eye Blind. It's the weekend. LAV.
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0: I think Gavin Rosdell and the band were recently here in GR. We're Classic Rock 97, The Weeknd, LAV, maybe in February at Firekeepers, or maybe that was last year. Maybe the time has just passed me. Collective Soul on the way, some Alice in Chains, one from the Smashing Pumpkins. As your 90s at 9 continues throughout this hour. Whenever you need us tonight, when you need us, WLAV.com there for you.
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0: does not like the Goo Goo Dolls? 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Stiller here with you. Bruce Springsteen, how about this big news? The Boss teaming up with Dropkick Murphys, performing I'm Shipping Up to Boston recently in New Jersey. They came together as a part of the Music America, the Songs That Shaped Us at concert, among many other great artists performing and celebrating over 250 years of American music. But Dropkick Murphys, Ken Casey handling vocals, but both on stage and both. It's just an incredible video to watch. Check it out. Beck, Hootie, and some Radiohead next as your 90s at 9 continues. 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

0: 60 years and still going strong. We're Classic Rock 97, The Weeknd, LAV, recently putting out a new album. What more do they have left in the tank? It's pretty amazing stuff. Whenever you need us, when you need us, WLAV.com there for you. The news I'm sure you're all been waiting for, Elvis Costello extending his summer tour with, I believe, 6 to 8 new dates. It will take him through September, all part of his Radio Soul, the songs of Elvis from the earlier days to the late hours featuring his imposters. And let's see if Michigan is a part of it. How about that? Those 6 extra dates, 2 of them in Michigan, Royal Oak at the Royal Oak Music Theater September 16th, and then in Muskegon just a couple nights later. So yeah, Elvis coming to Muskegon. Bon Jovi and some Peter Frampton all next. Stick around, The Weeknd, LAV.
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1: Man gravy. 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
1: 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It isn't. Whale stuff is. And snail stuff is.
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1: So the disappearance of Lynette Hooker, I mean, Michigan woman, made national news. 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She fell off the boat. 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
1: There is a list of things. Guys turning 40, you're going to pick one of these like six things to happen to you. You're going to be a craft beer enthusiast. You're going to get really into weed.
2: Yeah.
1: You're going to get really into some outdoorsy thing like fishing or hunting.
2: Yeah.
1: And one of the things on the list was you're going to get into cycling. I promise you that won't be the thing I pick.
2: Okay. Probably a good idea, Trav.
1: Yeah. I mean, if I put a pair of those bike shorts on, it's going to look like I'm smuggling grapes down
2: you
1: there.
2: You won't see it if I put it on. My body will consume it. And then I need a bigger, wider bike seat. That bike seat will get lost. I know. It's not. There's nothing pretty.
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1: I'm not mad at Bonnie Blue. Like, okay. I mean, she makes millions.
2: Yeah.
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2: 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That's the part that I...
1: It's a world record. Other people eat, you know, pickles. 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I mean, there are different world records, hot dog eating contests. 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That was a little phallic.
2: You had a little Bonnie Blue in you back in the day.
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2: Here we are again, Michigan. 6 innocent lives taken. Mass attacks can be prevented. There are always warning signs. It starts with a grievance.
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2: 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People saw the clues, but were too afraid to tell anyone. 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
12: A better life with Dr. Sanjay Gupta.
13: Eating a healthy diet is not only good for you physically, it can also keep your brain sharp as you age. According to a new study out of China, people who most closely followed the MIND diet slowed aging in key structures inside their brains by more than 2 years. The MIND diet is a combination of the Mediterranean diet, which we talk a lot about, and the DASH diet, which stands for Dietary Approaches to Stop Hypertension. All three of these diets are similar, but the MIND diet puts more of an emphasis on berries, beans, leafy green vegetables, fish, poultry, whole grains, olive oil, and nuts. You're not going to eat foods with a lot of saturated fat. We're talking cheese, butter, red meat, or anything fried. You really don't have to eat like this 100% of the time. That's the key. Just do the best that you can. I'm Dr. Sanjay Gupta, helping you live a better life.
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9: A better life with Dr. Sanjay Gupta.
10: Slowly but surely, AI is seeping its way into every corner of our lives. One area perhaps I didn't expect is diet advice. A new study out of Turkey found that chatbots are recommending to teen boys and girls that they restrict their daily calories to dangerously low levels and eat a balance of nutrients that are kind of out of whack. Remember, teenagers are growing, one pediatrician told us. If they aren't getting enough nutrition, it can really stunt their growth on a number of levels. And in extreme cases, it can lead to significant health consequences. Large language models, LLMs, they are designed to agree with you. So if you're looking to lose weight, they're going to push you pretty hard in that direction. They also sometimes don't know how to tell the difference between good information and bad information. And you know who does? Your doctor. I'm Dr. Sanjay Gupta, helping you live a better life.
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3: Here we are again, Michigan. 6 innocent lives taken. 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There are always warning signs. It starts with a grievance.
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Pink Floyd on Classic Rock 97, The Weeknd, LAV. It's Fongers, and as we're knocking on the door to the first official day of summer here in a couple of short weeks, in the sports world, it's all about baseball right now for the next few months until football begins training camp and whatnot. But to all the soccer fans out there, me personally, I'm not the biggest soccer fan, but I follow our country whenever the men or women play. All the soccer fans know what's coming up this week. The U.S. men's national team begins play on Friday against Paraguay, so best of luck to the Stars and Stripes. I'll watch their matches. This is pretty much the only time, in all honesty, that I really get invested in soccer is when our country participates in these kind of events. So best of luck to them. Hopefully they can get off to a good start when they play late on Friday. The Who is dialed up in 4.5. Here's Bruce Springsteen speaking of the USA. We're born in the USA. That's right, in LAV.

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0: The Who on Classic Rock 97, The Weeknd, LAV. It's Fongers, and I did not forget the significance, I guess you could say, of what today is. It's 6-7 day. You know, the memes, they don't mean anything. I don't get it. I've talked to my nieces in the past. One is 10 and one is coming up on 8 years old. And I ask them, girls, what's the significance of 6-7? They go, nothing. It's like Seinfeld. It's a show about nothing. I just don't get it anymore. But hey, whatever the kids these days, whatever they're interested in, you know, let them celebrate 6-7 day. So celebrate responsibly if you do happen to celebrate this day in one form or fashion. Again, still don't get it. Night Ranger is coming up in just a few.
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9: A better life with Dr. Sanjay Gupta.
10: Heart disease is still the leading cause of death here in the United States and around the world. But what if there was something you could do earlier in life to reduce the odds of becoming a statistic? 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But new guidance put out by the American College of Cardiology and the American Heart Association now emphasize that treating high cholesterol sooner could significantly reduce a person's lifetime risk of heart attack or stroke. How early are we talking? in your 30s, believe it or not. 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That's the first step. I'm Dr. Sanjay Gupta, helping you live a better life.
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It's Fongers, and I mentioned previously up online at WLAV.com, we've got a chance for you to win some money for your day.

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0: Van Halen with Right Now on Classic Rock 97, The Weeknd, LAV. It's Fongers, and the music video for that song received a lot of accolades. Bassist Michael Anthony thought it was the best music video Van Halen had ever done. On the flip side, lead singer Sammy Hagar initially stated that he was not impressed with the music video, but over time, he eventually called the music video brilliant. He clarified that the difficulty in accepting the music video stemmed through difficulties during the filming of that music video, long story short. But nevertheless, it's one of the best songs, in my opinion, that Van Halen has ever done. Pink Floyd is coming up next.
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9: You ever wake up in the middle of the night or maybe first thing in the morning and notice drool on your pillow? Unless you're sleeping next to someone who hasn't already seen all your good, bad, and ugly, it's probably not that big a deal and not anything to worry about unless it's something that just started happening recently. When people drool at night, it's often because of a stuffy nose, acid reflux, or being a mouth breather. People who sleep on their stomach or side are more likely to drool than someone who sleeps on their back. But in some cases, drooling at night can be a warning sign of something more serious, like dental issues, sleep apnea, or even early symptoms of Parkinson's disease. If you're at all concerned about this, the best place to start is with an ENT doctor, an ears, nose, and throat doctor. They can recommend a sleep study to possibly get some answers. I'm Dr. Sanjay Gupta, helping you live a better life.
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1: Your dad wants a grill, he wants some meat, and he wants to golf, and we got all three of them. I'm telling you, Monday morning, four more chances to win.
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Def Leppard on Classic Rock 97 The Weeknd, LAV. It's Fongers here. And all right, here we go. I'm done teasing it. The ultimate Father's Day giveaway. Father's Day 2 weeks away. And we, alongside our great partners, Gemmons Ace Hardware and Sobey Meats, are here to help you try and win this ultimate grand prize for your dad. 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
26: This is Genesis Off the Record, and I'm Nick Carter. Thanks so much for listening. Now, by the time Genesis finished the Duke World Tour in 1981, poor old Phil. Phil Collins' personal life was in shambles. He was on the verge of a divorce, And in a last-ditch effort to save his marriage, he followed his wife to Canada. That experience resulted in Phil Collins' unplanned solo debut, Face Value.
7: When the divorce thing first came to a head, originally my ex-wife, who was English, her family was living in Canada, so her reaction to the whole thing was, I want to go and live in Canada. So I said, right, I'll go and live in Canada too, and we'll work it out, we'll change. You know? I'll leave the band, I'll make an album, maybe I'll make my own album, but we'll go and live in Vancouver, start a new life, forget about it. And then I had a meeting with the band the night before I left and said, if you can record, rehearse and do everything in Vancouver, we've still got a group, but if you can't, then I'm afraid I've left, you know. So they said, well, whoa, they said, just forget about it, just take it easy. Just take a year to sort yourself out, you know. Whenever you want to come back, we'll talk about it. So I went to Vancouver for 2 months and nothing changed. I was just as miserable out there than I was here. So came back, by which time Mike and Tony were doing their solo albums. So I rejoined Brand X and went to America with them, which was great fun. I always wanted to do that. But at the same time, I was still very, very miserable. I mean, because I was the injured party out of the thing. So I started to write music. Basically, I had this 8-track recording system at home, which I hadn't really sat down and cracked yet. You know, I had it, but I hadn't really used it. So I thought, I'll just try and work the machine. I'll try and operate the machine. So I started mucking around writing things, and a lot of spontaneous things came out. I mean, a song like In the Air was all improvised. I mean, the words just came out as I opened my mouth to put a guide vocal down, and all that came out. So I kept all that stuff, and I was just getting it down on tape, and then say, oh, that's nice, you know. Then trying another thing. Well, that's not. I never a record never entered my mind.
13: I can

0: Fleetwood Mac from Tango in the Night, also in their GNR, REM, and U2 started our trip to 1987. Our look at the year Reagan challenged Gorbachev to tear down this wall, 1987, continues when we come back.
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0: Welcome back to 87, when the World Series went under a roof for the first time at the Minneapolis Metrodome, and Aerosmith roared back with their comeback album, Permanent Vacation. 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

0: John Mellencamp from his ninth album, The Lonesome Jubilee. Before that, we had Pink Floyd, INXS, and Aerosmith kicked off the set. 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
0: This is Matt Pinfield, and you're listening to Flashback. 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It's 1987 on